0: That was some party thanks to my buddy's beer and joint. Here's the keys, joint.
1: Yo, I'm not driving. I'm way too stoned. How are you feeling, beer?
2: Oh, since we had that talk, I'm not driving tonight at all.
1: What about you, Dave?
2: You only had a couple of drinks.
3: And only a couple of puffs.
0: I don't drink and drive. 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
1: How are we getting home, then?
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10: Tonight will be cloudier, chance of showers early on, risk of a thunderstorm, low of 19. Tomorrow morning, mainly cloudy, chance of showers, high of 27, humidex of 33, followed by showers with risk of a thunderstorm, low of 17. Sunday, periods of rain, high of 24, turning to cloudy skies, chance of showers, low of 14.
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9: Tonight will be cloudier, chance of showers early on, risk of a thunderstorm, low of 19. Tomorrow morning, mainly cloudy, chance of showers, high of 27, humidex of 33, followed by showers with risk of a thunderstorm, low of 17. Sunday, periods of rain, high of 24, turning to cloudy skies, chance of showers, low of 14.
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6: Tonight will be cloudier, chance of showers early on, risk of a thunderstorm, low of 19. Tomorrow morning, mainly cloudy, chance of showers, high of 27, humidex of 33, followed by showers with risk of a thunderstorm, low of 17. Sunday, periods of rain, high of 24, turning to cloudy skies, chance of showers, low of 14.
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4: Tonight will be cloudier, chance of showers early on, risk of a thunderstorm, low of 19. Tomorrow morning, mainly cloudy, chance of showers, high of 27, humidex of 33, followed by showers with risk of a thunderstorm, low of 17. Sunday, periods of rain, high of 24, turning to cloudy skies, chance of showers, low of 14.

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7: Tonight will be cloudier, chance of showers early on, risk of a thunderstorm, low of 19. Tomorrow morning, mainly cloudy, chance of showers, high of 27, humidex of 33, followed by showers with risk of a thunderstorm, low of 17. Sunday, periods of rain, high of 24, turning to cloudy skies, chance of showers, low of 14.
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1: Registration is open for L'Arche Stratford's annual golf tournament and after party coming up on Thursday, August 13th at the Stratford Municipal Golf Course. 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
7: Tonight will be cloudier, chance of showers early on, risk of a thunderstorm, low of 19. Tomorrow morning, mainly cloudy, chance of showers, high of 27, humidex of 33, followed by showers with risk of a thunderstorm, low of 17. Sunday, periods of rain, high of 24, turning to cloudy skies, chance of showers, low of 14.
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5: Tonight will be cloudier, chance of showers early on, risk of a thunderstorm, low of 19. Tomorrow morning, mainly cloudy, chance of showers, high of 27, humidex of 33, followed by showers with risk of a thunderstorm, low of 17. Sunday, periods of rain, high of 24, turning to cloudy skies, chance of showers, low of 14.
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5: Tonight will be cloudier, chance of showers early on, risk of a thunderstorm, low of 19. Tomorrow morning, mainly cloudy, chance of showers, high of 27, humidex of 33, followed by showers with risk of a thunderstorm, low of 17. Sunday, periods of rain, high of 24, turning to cloudy skies, chance of showers, low of 14.
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1: Me not working hard. 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

We got three tickets to the Brand Van concert happening this Monday night at the Pacific Palisades. 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
7: Mainly cloudy today, slight chance of showers and maybe a thunderstorm late this afternoon. A high of 27, a humidex 33. Showers tonight, maybe a thunderstorm down to 17. Periods of rain on Sunday with a high of 24.
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8: Mainly cloudy today, slight chance of showers and maybe a thunderstorm late this afternoon. A high of 27, a humidex 33. Showers tonight, maybe a thunderstorm down to 17. Periods of rain on Sunday with a high of 24.
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5: Mainly cloudy today, slight chance of showers and maybe a thunderstorm late this afternoon. A high of 27, a humidex 33. Showers tonight, maybe a thunderstorm down to 17. Periods of rain on Sunday with a high of 24.
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6: Mainly cloudy today, slight chance of showers and maybe a thunderstorm late this afternoon, a high of 27, a humidex 33. Showers tonight, maybe a thunderstorm down to 17. Periods of rain on Sunday with a high of 24.
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0: Hey, Ricky Tyler with you today. Thank you so much for hanging out. And this amazing story comes from China, where a senior who only just learned to swim after retiring saved a drowning man half her age. 71-year-old Liu Defang remembers chatting with her friends out one day near a bridge in her hometown when suddenly she heard someone shout that a man had fallen into the water. Miss Liu, who had only learned how to swim a few years earlier after retiring from her job, wasted no time getting into the water to try to save the drowning man. Someone quickly found a rigid life preserver and threw it to her, and she used that to reach the guy and managed to pull him out of the water. Afterwards, she quietly slipped away. She didn't want any fanfare or accolades, but local police wanted to know who the Good Samaritan was, so they released local traffic cameras and other surveillance footage of the ordeal on social media, hoping someone would recognize the rescuer. The video went viral on Chinese social platforms, with hundreds commending her in the comment sections. Liu hadn't even told her family about what happened because she said, quote, "I feared that they would worry about me." She is a hero, whether she wants to admit it or not, and it's a great reminder that it's never too late to learn something new.
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9: Mainly cloudy today, slight chance of showers and maybe a thunderstorm late this afternoon, a high of 27, a humidex 33. Showers tonight, maybe a thunderstorm down to 17. Periods of rain on Sunday with a high of 24.
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0: Hey there, I'm Ricky Tyler. Thank you so much for tuning in today. Well, this is happy news. Canada's sweetheart, Michael J. Fox, will receive one of the Television Academy's biggest honors, the Bob Hope Humanitarian Award, at this year's Emmys. The Academy says the award is in recognition of his transformative contributions to Parkinson's disease research and advocacy. Fox Foundation has raised over $2.5 billion for Parkinson's research. It is now the largest nonprofit funder of Parkinson's research in the entire world. Amazing. MJF is already an Emmy nominee this year in the Outstanding Guest Actor in a Comedy Series category for his role on Apple TV's Shrinking. The 78th Emmy Awards air on September 14th. Good for him. So deserving.
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0: Hey there, I'm Ricky Tyler. Thank you so much for being with me today. Exciting news for Marvel fans. Oscar winner Ryan Coogler is coming back to Wakanda. The Sinners director will head up Marvel's Black Panther 3. The movie will feature rising star David Johnson from Alien Romulus and Stephen King's The Long Walk as the adult son of Chadwick Boseman's T'Challa, who will inherit his father's mantle. Black Panther 3 is set to be released on December 15th of 2028. I can't think of a better guy for the role. He was amazing in Alien and The Long Walk. David Johnson, remember that name. He's going to be a big star.
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6: Mainly cloudy today, slight chance of showers and maybe a thunderstorm late this afternoon. A high of 27, a humidex 33. Showers tonight, maybe a thunderstorm down to 17. Periods of rain on Sunday with a high of 24.

0: Hey, what's up? I'm Ricky Tyler. Thank you for being with me. And I think a lot of us have that one embarrassing family member. And I mean in a funny way, like they go out of their way, sometimes not even intentionally, to make you feel embarrassed. In my family, it's typically my dad, but he's always embarrassing in an unintentional way. Like he's just a goof. But today that family member was me. Was it intentional? Absolutely. Here's what happened. It's my mother's birthday today. She happens to be in Montreal right now. So before the show, I FaceTimed her. And when she picked up, she was in the hotel restaurant. It was jam-packed full of people. And I said, oh no, you're in the restaurant right now. And she said, yeah, do you want to call me later? I said, no. And I busted out the happy birthday song at the top of my lungs in the worst way possible. I'm not a good singer to begin with, but I went extra hard on the bad vocals. The whole restaurant heard it, and my mother was mortified. She is very susceptible to embarrassment, though. How about you? Do you have an embarrassing family member? Are you the embarrassing one, maybe? The family clown? I want to hear your stories today. Tell me about a time that a family member embarrassed you, or maybe that you embarrassed them. But make it funny. Send an email to the Ricky Tyler Show at vistaradio.ca.
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10: Mainly cloudy today. Slight chance of showers and maybe a thunderstorm late this afternoon. A high of 27, a humidex 33. Showers tonight, maybe a thunderstorm down to 17. Periods of rain on Sunday with a high of 24.
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0: Hey there, I'm Ricky Tyler. Thank you so much for tuning in. Appreciate you hanging out with me today. Well, Disney has reportedly met with Macaulay Culkin about a new Home Alone movie. Last year, amid a tour celebrating the 35th anniversary of Home Alone, Macaulay shared an original idea he had for a sequel, saying, quote, "I'm either a widower or a divorcee, raising a kid and all that stuff. I'm working really hard and I'm not really paying enough attention, and the kid is kind of getting miffed at me, and then I get locked out. My son won't let me in, and he's the one setting traps for me. The house is some sort of metaphor for our relationship." Apparently, Disney took notice of Culkin's pitch and liked it enough to reportedly meet with the actor about bringing this idea to life. Okay, shut up and take my money. I think if they do it right, that could be really great.
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0: Hey there, I'm Ricky Tyler. Thanks for tuning in today. We're talking about embarrassing family members today. In my family, it's usually my father. He's embarrassing unintentionally, though, because he just does goofy stuff all the time, not realizing at all that he's being goofy. Today, though, I was the embarrassing one. I FaceTimed my mom this morning for her birthday. She happens to be in Montreal right now, and when she picked up, she was in a busy restaurant. So I scream sang happy birthday to her at the top of my lungs in the worst way that I possibly could. She was totally mortified. I wish I had recorded it because it was too good. People from other tables were turning around, and my mom is very quick to embarrassment, so it was awesome. I'm asking you to share a story about a time when a family member embarrassed you or you embarrassed them. Make it funny, though. This is a great one from Nat. She said, when I was a young teenager, my family was driving to Disneyland. We took the coast and visited Hearst Castle. Everyone had to walk and stay on the carpet runners or an alarm would go off. My dad and sisters and I were at the back of the group. My mom was up ahead. She is a real busybody and injects herself into others' business sometimes. We suddenly heard the alarms going off. I jokingly said that I bet mom caused it. Turned out I was right. She was so busy trying to stop others from walking off the carpet that she walked off of it herself. Serves your mom right for being a busybody. She said, I have many, many embarrassing stories with my family. I think we all do. That was a good one. Thanks, Nat. That's a good example of someone who's unintentionally embarrassing, like my dad, as opposed to somebody who goes out of their way to be embarrassing, like me. 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
6: Mainly cloudy today, slight chance of showers and maybe a thunderstorm late this afternoon. A high of 27, a humidex 33. Showers tonight, maybe a thunderstorm down to 17. Periods of rain on Sunday with a high of 24. Today.

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0: Hey there, Ricky Tyler with you today. We are talking about embarrassing family members, or maybe we're the embarrassing ones. This morning, I FaceTimed my mom for her birthday. She happens to be visiting Montreal right now, so when she picked up, she was in a busy restaurant. So I scream sang to her as loud as I could. People at other tables were turning around. It was glorious. Was she mortified? Absolutely she was. Very embarrassed. She's quick to embarrassment, my mom, though, so it's really easy. I'm asking you to tell me about a time when a family member embarrassed you or you embarrassed them. Make it funny. I heard from Victoria, who said, my dad and I were at Yorkdale Mall when I was about 14, and the security alarm went off at a store, and he yelled out, thief, and I let him know that I thought he said something else that starts with a Q. Oh my goodness. So he took it upon himself to yell that in a heavily populated mall, even when there were no alarms going off. Oh boy. Yeah, I would be like, I did not know this man. That's a good one. Thanks, Victoria. Keep your answers coming. Tell me about a time when a family member embarrassed you or you embarrassed them, but make it funny. Send an email to the Ricky Tyler Show at vistaradio.ca.
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10: Mainly cloudy today, slight chance of showers and maybe a thunderstorm late this afternoon. A high of 27, a humidex 33. Showers tonight, maybe a thunderstorm down to 17. Periods of rain on Sunday with a high of 24.
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0: Hey, how's it going? I'm Ricky Tyler. Thank you so much for being with me today. We are talking about embarrassing family members. That was me today. I FaceTimed my mother for her birthday and she was in a busy restaurant, so I busted out happy birthday as loud as I could in the worst singing voice possible. People in the restaurant were turning around. It was great. She was absolutely mortified. Today, I'm asking you to share your embarrassing family member stories, but make it funny. You know, I don't want the story of how your uncle embarrasses the whole family because he's in prison. You know, I'm looking for stuff like this one from Zara. She said, my dad messed with my first date when he came to pick me up by acting like a hard ass. He filled a whiskey bottle with tea, and when he answered the door, he chugged the whole thing while staring the guy down, and then he tried to break the bottle over his own head. We had to cancel the date to rush my dad to the hospital. Don't concuss yourself. This time became a running joke in the family once I was able to date again. Oh my goodness, that is crazy. Your dad is hardcore. Thank you for sharing, Zara. Keep your answers coming. Tell me about a time that a family member embarrassed you or that you embarrassed them. You can let me know in an email, the Ricky Tyler Show at vistaradio.ca.
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1: Red wine. 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They say what they gonna say, have a drink, clink, found a Bud Light, bed like me, it's hot.

0: Hey there, I'm Ricky Tyler. Thank you so much for spending part of your weekend with me. I really appreciate it. I'm going to get going in a moment, but we've been talking about embarrassing family members. Funny stories of a time where a family member embarrassed you, or maybe you embarrassed a family member. I'll leave you with one more before I go. I heard from Sarah, who said, it was my 16th birthday and my family went to a fancy Italian restaurant. The staff came over to sing happy birthday to me, and my dad started singing along loudly in a bad Italian opera kind of accent. We are not Italian. The staff was so stunned, they just stopped singing and walked away. The other customers around us laughed and applauded. I was mortified. I think the funniest part of that story is the staff just stopping and walking away. Wow. Thanks, Sarah. Keep your answers coming. I'll keep reading them. Tell me a funny story of a time that somebody in your family embarrassed you or that you embarrassed them. Send an email to the Ricky Tyler Show at vistaradio.ca. All right, that's it for me. Enjoy the rest of your weekend and have a fantastic week. I'll catch you right back here next weekend.
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9: Mainly cloudy today, slight chance of showers and maybe a thunderstorm late this afternoon. A high of 27, a humidex 33. Showers tonight, maybe a thunderstorm down to 17. Periods of rain on Sunday with a high of 24.
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0: Hey, what's up? I'm Ricky Tyler. Thank you for being with me. And I think a lot of us have that one embarrassing family member. And I mean in a funny way, like they go out of their way, sometimes not even intentionally, to make you feel embarrassed. In my family, it's typically my dad, but he's always embarrassing in an unintentional way, like he's just a goof. But today that family member was me. Was it intentional? Absolutely. Here's what happened. It's my mother's birthday today. She happens to be in Montreal right now. So before the show, I FaceTimed her. And when she picked up, she was in the hotel restaurant. It was jam-packed full of people. And I said, oh no, you're in the restaurant right now. And she said, yeah, do you want to call me later? I said, no. And I busted out the happy birthday song at the top of my lungs in the worst way possible. I'm not a good singer to begin with, but I went extra hard on the bad vocals. The whole restaurant heard it, and my mother was mortified. She is very susceptible to embarrassment, though. How about you? Do you have an embarrassing family member? Are you the embarrassing one, maybe? The family clown? I want to hear your stories today. Tell me about a time that a family member embarrassed you, or maybe that you embarrassed them. But make it funny. Send an email to the Ricky Tyler Show at vistaradio.ca.
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2: 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I'm here until 1, but they have activities going until 8:30 tonight. But if you do come out while I'm here, make sure you stop by my tent and fill out a bag and enter into the Cruiser's monthly draw for a chance to win a luggage set from Samsonite Retail Outlet in Stratford, valued at $370. 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
11: Mainly cloudy today. Slight chance of showers and maybe a thunderstorm late this afternoon. A high of 27, a humidex 33. Showers tonight, maybe a thunderstorm down to 17. Periods of rain on Sunday with a high of 24.
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0: Hey there, I'm Ricky Tyler. Thank you so much for tuning in. Appreciate you hanging out with me today. Well, Disney has reportedly met with Macaulay Culkin about a new Home Alone movie. Last year, amid a tour celebrating the 35th anniversary of Home Alone, Macaulay shared an original idea he had for a sequel, saying, quote, "I'm either a widower or a divorcee, raising a kid and all that stuff. I'm working really hard and I'm not really paying enough attention, and the kid is kind of getting miffed at me, and then I get lost. Locked out. My son won't let me in, and he's the one setting traps for me. The house is some sort of metaphor for our relationship." Apparently, Disney took notice of Culkin's pitch and liked it enough to reportedly meet with the actor about bringing this idea to life. Okay, shut up and take my money. I think if they do it right, that could be really great.
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0: Hey there, I'm Ricky Tyler. Thanks for tuning in today. We're talking about embarrassing family members today. In my family, it's usually my father. He's embarrassing unintentionally, though, because he just does goofy stuff all the time, not realizing at all that he's being goofy. Today, though, I was the embarrassing one. I FaceTimed my mom this morning for her birthday. She happens to be in Montreal right now, and when she picked up, she was in a busy restaurant. So I scream sang happy birthday to her at the top of my lungs in the worst way that I possibly could. She was totally mortified. I wish I had recorded it because it was too good. People from other tables were turning around, and my mom is very quick to embarrassment, so it was awesome. I'm asking you to share a story about a time when a family member embarrassed you or you embarrassed them. Make it funny, though. This is a great one from Nat. She said, when I was a young teenager, my family was driving to Disneyland. We took the coast and visited Hearst Castle. Everyone had to walk and stay on the carpet runners or an alarm would go off. My dad and sisters and I were at the back of the group. My mom was up ahead. She is a real busybody and injects herself into others' business sometimes. We suddenly heard the alarms going off. I jokingly said that I bet mom caused it. Turned out I was right. She was so busy trying to stop others from walking off the carpet that she walked off of it herself. Serves your mom right for being a busybody. She said, I have many, many embarrassing stories with my family. I think we all do. That was a good one. Thanks, Nat. That's a good example of someone who's unintentionally embarrassing, like my dad, as opposed to somebody who goes out of their way to be embarrassing, like me. Keep those embarrassing family stories coming. Send an email to the Ricky Tyler Show at vistaradio.ca.
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5: Mainly cloudy today, slight chance of showers and maybe a thunderstorm late this afternoon. A high of 27, a humidex 33. Showers tonight, maybe a thunderstorm down to 17. Periods of rain on Sunday with a high of 24.
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Fairfax. And from the stage I can tell that she can't let go and she can't relax. And just before she hangs her head to cry, I sing to her

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0: Hey there, Ricky Tyler with you today. We are talking about embarrassing family members, or maybe we're the embarrassing ones. This morning, I FaceTimed my mom for her birthday. She happens to be visiting Montreal right now, so when she picked up, she was in a busy restaurant. So I scream sang to her as loud as I could. People at other tables were turning around. It was glorious. Was she mortified? Absolutely she was. Very embarrassed. She's quick to embarrassment, my mom, though, so it's really easy. I'm asking you to tell me about a time when a family member embarrassed you or you embarrassed them. Make it funny. I heard from Victoria who said, my dad and I were at Yorkdale Mall when I was about 14 and the security alarm went off at a store and he yelled out, thief. And I let him know that I thought he said something else that starts with a Q. Oh my goodness. So he took it upon himself to yell that in a heavily populated mall, even when there were no alarms going off. Oh boy. Yeah, I would be like, I did not know this man. That's a good one. Thanks, Victoria. Keep your answers coming. Tell me about a time when a family member embarrassed you or you embarrassed them, but make it funny. Send an email to the Ricky Tyler Show at vistaradio.ca.
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10: Mainly cloudy today, slight chance of showers and maybe a thunderstorm late this afternoon, a high of 27, a humidex 33. Showers tonight, maybe a thunderstorm down to 17. Periods of rain on Sunday with a high of 24.
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0: Hey, how's it going? I'm Ricky Tyler. Thank you so much for being with me today. We are talking about embarrassing family members. That was me today. I FaceTimed my mother for her birthday and she was in a busy restaurant, so I busted out happy birthday as loud as I could in the worst singing voice possible. People in the restaurant were turning around. It was great. She was absolutely mortified. Today, I'm asking you to share your embarrassing family member stories, but make it funny. You know, I don't want the story of how your uncle embarrasses the whole family because he's in prison. You know, I'm looking for stuff like this one from Zara. She said, my dad messed with my first date when he came to pick me up by acting like a hard ass. He filled a whiskey bottle with tea, and when he answered the door, he chugged the whole thing while staring the guy down, and then he tried to break the bottle over his own head. We had to cancel the date to rush my dad to the hospital. Don't concuss yourself. This time became a running joke in the family once I was able to date again. Oh my goodness, that is crazy. Your dad is hardcore. Thank you for sharing, Zara. Keep your answers coming. Tell me about a time that a family member embarrassed you or that you embarrassed them. You can let me know in an email, TheRickyTylerShow@VistaRadio.ca. Today
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4: 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Today,

0: Hey there, I'm Ricky Tyler. Thank you so much for spending part of your weekend with me. I really appreciate it. I'm going to get going in a moment, but we've been talking about embarrassing family members. Funny stories of a time where a family member embarrassed you, or maybe you embarrassed a family member. I'll leave you with one more before I go. I heard from Sarah, who said, it was my 16th birthday and my family went to a fancy Italian restaurant. The staff came over to sing happy birthday to me, and my dad started singing along loudly in a bad Italian opera kind of accent. We are not Italian. The staff was so stunned, they just stopped singing and walked away. The other customers around us laughed and applauded. I was mortified. I think the funniest part of that story is the staff just stopping and walking away. Wow. Thanks, Sarah. Keep your answers coming. I'll keep reading them. Tell me a funny story of a time that somebody in your family embarrassed you or that you embarrassed them. Send an email to the Ricky Tyler Show at vistaradio.ca. All right, that's it for me. Enjoy the rest of your weekend and have a fantastic week. I'll catch you right back here next weekend.
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5: Mainly cloudy today, slight chance of showers and maybe a thunderstorm late this afternoon, a high of 27, a humidex 33. Showers tonight, maybe a thunderstorm down to 17. Periods of rain on Sunday with a high of 24.
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a pair. Elephants and acrobats, lion, snakes, monkey. 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How bizarre.

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7: Mainly cloudy today. Slight chance of showers and maybe a thunderstorm late this afternoon. A high of 27, a humidex 33. Showers tonight, maybe a thunderstorm down to 17. Periods of rain on Sunday with a high of 24.
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1: It's your summer cruiser girl, Abby. I am out in Embro for Embro Truck and Tractor Pull. They are having their truck and tractor pull this weekend. 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
10: Mainly cloudy today, slight chance of showers and maybe a thunderstorm late this afternoon. A high of 27, a humidex 33. Showers tonight, maybe a thunderstorm down to 17. Periods of rain on Sunday with a high of 24.
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1: It's your summer cruiser girl, Abby. I am out in Embro for Embro Truck and Tractor Pull. They are having their truck and tractor pull this weekend. 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
5: Mainly cloudy today, slight chance of showers and maybe a thunderstorm late this afternoon. A high of 27, a humidex 33. Showers tonight, maybe a thunderstorm down to 17. Periods of rain on Sunday with a high of 24.

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1: It's your summer cruiser girl, Abby. I am out in Embro for Embro Truck and Tractor Pull. 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
6: Mainly cloudy today, slight chance of showers and maybe a thunderstorm late this afternoon. A high of 27, a humidex 33. Showers tonight, maybe a thunderstorm down to 17. Periods of rain on Sunday with a high of 24.
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1: 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I am out in Embro for Embro Truck and Tractor Pull. 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
7: Weather.
8: Mainly cloudy today, slight chance of showers and maybe a thunderstorm late this afternoon. A high of 27, a humidex 33. Showers tonight, maybe a thunderstorm down to 17. Periods of rain on Sunday with a high of 24.
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6: Mainly cloudy today, slight chance of showers and maybe a thunderstorm late this afternoon. A high of 27, a humidex 33. Showers tonight, maybe a thunderstorm down to 17. Periods of rain on Sunday with a high of 24.
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12: Cloudy, a slight chance of showers this evening, then showers move in late tonight. Risk of an evening thunderstorm. We could get 10 to 15 millimeters, dropping to 17. Cloudy on Sunday, showers possible. Risk of a thunderstorm in the afternoon, maybe 10 to 15 millimeters. Breezy, getting up to 24, a Humidex 30. Sun and cloud on Monday with a high of 26.

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5: Cloudy, a slight chance of showers this evening, then showers move in late tonight. Risk of an evening thunderstorm. We could get 10 to 15 millimeters, dropping to 17. Cloudy on Sunday, showers possible. Risk of a thunderstorm in the afternoon, maybe 10 to 15 millimeters. Breezy, getting up to 24, a Humidex 30. Sun and cloud on Monday with a high of 26.
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8: Cloudy, a slight chance of showers this evening, then showers move in late tonight. Risk of an evening thunderstorm. We could get 10 to 15 millimeters, dropping to 17. Cloudy on Sunday, showers possible. Risk of a thunderstorm in the afternoon, maybe 10 to 15 millimeters. Breezy, getting up to 24, a Humidex 30. Sun and cloud on Monday with a high of 26.
9: Yo, remember yo. Back on the bully when cats used to harmonize, yeah. Like...
10: Yo.
9: Yo. 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
1: Registration is open for L'Arche Stratford's annual golf tournament and after party coming up on Thursday, August 13th at the Stratford Municipal Golf Course. 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That's the annual L'Arche Stratford Golf Tournament and after party on August 13th.
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9: Cloudy, a slight chance of showers this evening, then showers move in late tonight. Risk of an evening thunderstorm. We could get 10 to 15 millimeters, dropping to 17. Cloudy on Sunday, showers possible. Risk of a thunderstorm in the afternoon, maybe 10 to 15 millimeters. Breezy, getting up to 24, a Humidex 30. Sun and cloud on Monday with a high of 26.
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4: Cloudy, a slight chance of showers this evening, then showers move in late tonight. Risk of an evening thunderstorm. We could get 10 to 15 millimeters, dropping to 17. Cloudy on Sunday, showers possible. Risk of a thunderstorm in the afternoon, maybe 10 to 15 millimeters. Breezy, getting up to 24, a humidex 30. Sun and cloud on Monday with a high of 26.
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4: Cloudy, a slight chance of showers this evening, then showers move in late tonight. Risk of an evening thunderstorm. We could get 10 to 15 millimeters, dropping to 17. Cloudy on Sunday, showers possible. Risk of a thunderstorm in the afternoon, maybe 10 to 15 millimeters. Breezy, getting up to 24, a Humidex 30. Sun and cloud on Monday with a high of 26.
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I could have

Yeah, we got 3 tickets to the Brand Van concert happening this Monday night at the Pacific Palisades. You can all in if you want to answer a couple of questions. Mainly, what is

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6: Cloudy, a slight chance of showers this evening, then showers move in late tonight. Risk of an evening thunderstorm. We could get 10 to 15 millimeters, dropping to 17. Cloudy on Sunday, showers possible. Risk of a thunderstorm in the afternoon, maybe 10 to 15 millimeters. Breezy, getting up to 24, a humidex 30. Sun and cloud on Monday with a high of 26.
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8: Cloudy, a slight chance of showers this evening, then showers move in late tonight. Risk of an evening thunderstorm. We could get 10 to 15 millimeters, dropping to 17. Cloudy on Sunday, showers possible. Risk of a thunderstorm in the afternoon, maybe 10 to 15 millimeters. Breezy, getting up to 24, a humidex 30. Sun and cloud on Monday with a high of 26.
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